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Come on, baby. It drives me crazy. 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

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Got to tell this world that you're mine. Ain't you my best friend? I'm not quitting on my thumb. Real never somebody show him fun. Come on, baby, drive me crazy. Goodness gracious, great balls of fire.

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1: This is the story of my baker.